0: 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Energy Sachsen.
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will fade eventually. So if our time is running out, day after day, we'll make the mundane a masterpiece. 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
1: 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All the rich kids are out of town. Me and my boys just getting wasted. Stolen cigarettes, sipping mom drinks, facing. We're empty as the cans.

0: 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Die meiste Musik.
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3: 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You only live once. Let the people see.

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